Dungeon! Dungeon! Dungeon! Dungeon! Dungeon! Dungeon! Dungeon! Dungeon! Dungeon! Dungeon! Dungeon! Dungeon! Dungeon! Dungeon! Dungeon! Dungeon! Dungeon! Dungeon! Dungeon! Dungeon! Dungeon! Dungeon! Dungeon! Dungeon! Dungeon! Dungeon! Dungeon! Dungeon! Dungeon! Dungeon! Dungeon! Dungeon! Dungeon! Dungeon! Dungeon! Dungeon! Dungeon! Dungeon! Dungeon! Dungeon! Dungeon! Dungeon! Dungeon! Dungeon! Dungeon! Dungeon! Dungeon! Dungeon! Dungeon! Dungeon! Dungeon! Dungeon! Dungeon! Dungeon! Dungeon! Dungeon! Dungeon! Dungeon! Dungeon! Dungeon! Dungeon! Dungeon! Dungeon!

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1: 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All of ours? 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
0: Yeah. I even asked David Geffen personally if he'd buy it for me.

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The awful truth, it's really sad. I must admit,

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I was awful.

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out my message to you. 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If the scat man can do it, so can you. I hear you all ask about the meaning of scat. Well, I'm the professor, and all I can tell you is while you're still sleeping, the saints are still weeping, 'cause things you call dead haven't yet had the chance to be born. I'm the scat man.